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5: Today, mix of sun and cloud, 30% chance of showers and a risk of a thunderstorm. Clearing off in the afternoon, a southwest wind at 20, gusting up to 40 kilometers per hour and a high 28. Tonight, a clear sky and a low of 13. Saturday, sunny, high 29. Sunday, mix of sun and cloud, a high of 26. Monday, showers with a high of 20.
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Good morning and happy Friday. I'm Callum McAnally, and there's a new exhibit at the Humbleton District Museum that explores the unique contributions of Ukrainian Canadians to our country. We're going to talk more on this after Disclosure and Sam Smith, Latch, on Bolt FM.

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I'm Callum McAnally. Happy Friday. 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

Tate McRae on 107.5 Bolt FM. That's Greedy. I'm Callum McAnally, and the Hamilton District Museum is hosting a barbecue and boogie next week. All the details on this right after Sean Desmond, Electric, on Bolt FM.

0: harvest in days gone by. Sun and cloud mix today, 30% chance of showers, high of 27. Tonight, partly cloudy, slight chance of showers, look for clearing skies later on, and a low of 14. Saturday, sun and cloud mix with a strong chance of showers late afternoon, high of 25. Sunday, mix of sun and clouds, 60% chance of showers and 23. Showers once again on Monday with a high of 16. Tuesday, clearing with a high of 23. And Wednesday, sunny with a high of 27.
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That's Taylor Swift. I knew it. I knew you. Happy Friday. I'm Callum McAnally, and just a few more hours to go until the weekend is here. This is Felix Cartel, The Way, on Bolt FM.

Ariana Grande, Hate That I Made You Love Me. I'm Callum McAnally. Happy Friday. Good morning. This is Con the Artist. 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

Dance the Night by Dua Lipa on 107.5 Bolts FM. We got some special birthday celebrations happening today. We'll give them a shout out in the greeting zone right after Walk Off the Earth. 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

Justin Bieber, Ghost, on 107.5 Bolt FM. I'm Callum McAnally, and Ollie Mill has their 10th annual Giving Back Together fundraiser coming up soon. We're going to talk more on this after Avril Lavigne's Skater Boy on Bolt FM.

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11: 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Sun and cloud mix today, 30% chance of showers, high of 27. Tonight, partly cloudy, slight chance of showers, look for clearing skies later on, and a low of 14. Saturday, sun and cloud mix with a strong chance of showers late afternoon, high of 25. Sunday, mix of sun and clouds, 60% chance of showers and 23. Showers once again on Monday with a high of 16. Tuesday, clearing with a high of 23, and Wednesday, sunny with a high of 27.
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2: 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Sun and cloud mix today, 30% chance of showers, high of 27. Tonight, partly cloudy, slight chance of showers. Look for clearing skies later on and a low of 14. Saturday, sun and cloud mix with a strong chance of showers late afternoon, high of 25. Sunday, mix of sun and clouds, 60% chance of showers and 23. Showers once again on Monday with a high of 16. Tuesday, clearing with a high of 23. And Wednesday, sunny with a high of 27.
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8: 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Sun and cloud mix today, 30% chance of showers, high of 27. Tonight, partly cloudy, slight chance of showers, look for clearing skies later on, and a low of 14. Saturday, sun and cloud mix with a strong chance of showers late afternoon, high of 25. Sunday, mix of sun and clouds, 60% chance of showers and 23. Showers once again on Monday with a high of 16. Tuesday, clearing with a high of 23. And Wednesday, sunny with a high of 27.
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0: Sean Desmond, let's go. I'm Ken O'Neill. Bruno Mars next. The race to become the next James Bond is heating up with six actors in the mix for the iconic role. I only recognize two of these names, Paul Mescal and Jacob Elordi. The other four are up-and-coming actors who all have that Bond chiseled look. The next 007 is still a mystery. Bond 26, the screen tests, will take place next month. The movie doesn't have an official release date, but we do know it'll be 2028 or later.
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13: 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Tonight, we have a low of 14, 30% chance of rain earlier in the evening, and then the skies clear up. Tomorrow, some cloud, 60% chance of rain later in the afternoon, and a risk of a thunderstorm, high of 25. Sunday, we have a 60% chance of more rain with a high of 23. Monday, still cloudy and raining with a high of 16. And Tuesday, we'll see the skies clearing with a high of 23.
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